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It's Stacy with you. 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
2: Thanks for hanging out. It's Stacy with you, and a lot of movies in theaters if you want to go catch a flick. Coyote versus Acme. I'll wait for this one to come out on streaming, but Will Forte and John Cena doing the whole Roger Rabbit thing. Half animation, half human beings. But The Dog stars the Ridley Scott post-apocalyptic movie, still doing really well. And new in theaters, The Uprising, with Andrew Garfield starring in that one. It's a period piece. Runner, which is an action flick. Owen Wilson's in it. And Practical Magic 2 for the fall girlies.
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Thanks for hanging out. That's Stacy with you. And it's like sunny and 70 in Ensenada, Mexico. 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

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I can't. 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
1: It was Ronnie Van Zandt's mom that said it first. 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
2: Tonight, partly cloudy with a chance of a spotty shower or thunderstorm. Temperatures drop down into the low to mid 70s. Saturday, mixture of sunny clouds, 30% chance of a spotty shower or thunderstorm at any point throughout the day. Highs low to mid 90s. Partly cloudy Sunday, small chance of an isolated shower, maybe a storm. Highs mid to upper 90s. For the THV 11 Weather Impact Team, I'm meteorologist Nathan Scott.
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Arkansas's Rock Station, 100.3 The Edge. Thanks for hanging out. It's Stacy with you. And, you know, here on out, it starts to get darker and darker, right? So, careful. It's nighttime. Monsters are out.

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1: It's Stacy. Thanks for hanging out. And ideal ages to hit a few different money milestones. What do you think about starting to save for retirement? What age should you be? This survey says 27. That seems somewhat reasonable. Landing a dream job by the age of 29. Buying your first home at the age of 30. Yeah, this home market proves to be one of the toughest. And don't pretend like you had it tough in the 80s. Retiring by the age of 58. According to who? A survey. Ambiguous. And quite arbitrary, if you ask me.
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1: Chili Peppers off of Stadium Arcadium, which actually turned 20 years old a little earlier this year. It's Stacey hanging with you. I dig this tune. One of my favorites from this year. The Warning. It's Kerosene.

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And hey, wake up with Jackson Monday morning, starting at 6 right here. 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

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Toxicity turned 25 years old last week. Just wild. It's Stacey hanging with you. We'll do From Ashes to New, their new one, Die For You. It's

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Thanks for hanging out. It's Stacey with you on your Saturday night. Is it semi? Nuance. Stephen Jenkins says semi, and I still will call it semi-jarmly.

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So September 24th, Arkansas Autism Foundation Blue Tie Blue Jean Ball. So good food, auctions, a whole lot more if you want to get the info at

0: 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Oh, okay. And those are the type of people I'm sure that text and drive.
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1: Evanescence, their new record came out late spring, early summer. It's all running together now. If you haven't listened yet, here's one of the tunes off there, Sanctuary. It's Who Will You Follow?

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It's Stacy with you on Arkansas's Rock Station. And thank you for listening. Thank you for the follows. 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
1: 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New one now from the Foo Fighters. 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

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Oh, good. You had time to listen to Billy Joe Armstrong Wine. Hey, it's Stacy with you. And if you have time, I'm going to go brew another tea. I got 3 minutes.

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0: anybody that's fought in this whole thing for years and years. And anyhow, I just throwing a little patriotic action out there. We got System of a Down, Toxicity coming, a cool little remix, all kinds of fun stuff, don't
1: we? Yes, we do. Plus some new music from Story of the Year, Hollow Pact, Five Finger Death Punch, Native James, and a whole lot more. But how about kicking it off with some Van Halen?
0: Yeah, right now, though, we're cranking up some Panama. It's the Moonlight Remix doing up a little Van Halen.
1: It's Scratch and Snoop. Here we go.

0: Chisniff with Native James, Never Been Scared. Now, that one features Frisco. I believe they're from across the pond, though, right? From England, eh?
1: Yeah, and they say that's a hype anthem for anyone needing motivation, which is me 24/7. Right before that, Breaking Benjamin, who just kicked off their fall tour with Chevelle. That was Diary of Jane, the Synoid remix.
0: Holding Absence, new music from that band, Modern Life is Lonely.
1: Hit you with some Disturbed, Stupefy, the Fuss Forbidden remix.
0: And Van Halen's Panama got things rolling. When we come back, music from Korn. We're going to find out where they got their logo from, too. Don't go anywhere.
1: Yeah, going to need to know more. Coming up on Scratch and Sniff.
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0: Remixing your faves, turning you on to what's next. We've been doing it since 2003, and Korn's been there the whole way.
1: Dreads and all. What's the story about they were named after a toy store?
0: Yeah. If you look at the old logo for Toys R Us, they had a backwards R in there, and Korn was like, okay, we're going to do like a Korn with a backwards R. It's kind of a nod, a throwback to Toys R Us, which a couple of the members actually worked at Toys R Us before they were in the band, too.
1: No way. Jocking Toys R Us. I love that for them. Here's Coming Undone. It's the Father Mercy remix on Scratch and Sniff.

0: mixing your faves, turning you on to what's next, and it doesn't hurt if your grandfather was John Bonham from Led Zeppelin, huh?
1: It does not hurt at all.
0: Jagger Henry, he's the singer for Hollow Pack.
1: This is his grandson, and this is a song about watching somebody getting away with doing something wrong. This is Witch King on Scratch and Sniff. Here's Hollow Pact.

0: Punch. That's their new one out, Nails in the Coffin. They got a new album. It's their 10th studio LP called Legacy.
1: Love that for them. And right before that were my favorite dudes, who are the pioneers of Western space grunge out of Texas, Dexter and the Moon Rocks, Freaking Out, the Spoon remix.
0: So we went from Western space grunge to just good old-fashioned Seattle grunge. Nirvana, Something in the Way, the Illenium remix.
1: Played you some new music from Hollow Pact, Witch King is what we got on for you.
0: And Korn's Coming Undone, the Father Mercy remix on this 9/11 weekend. When we return, a band that used to scam club owners in order to get better time slots when they're performing on stage.
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1: They're from Boston. The band is called Godsmack. And Sully, they actually used to be named The Scam. That was their original band. It was called The Scam before they turned into Godsmack.
2: Because they weaseled their way ahead of time on set lists, right? Or on shows?
1: Yeah, yeah. They would trick the club owners and push other opening acts out of the way and hop on stage and jam. So they used to call them The Scam.
2: Gotta do what you gotta do. Here's I Stand Alone. It's the 7ix9ine remix on Scratch and Sniff.

0: scratch his sniff with new music from Story of the Year. Track is called Disconnected.
1: Right before that, we got some Daughtry, who's got some shows starting at the end of this month. It's Not Over, the French Core remix.
0: Toxicity from System of a Down.
1: New music from Fozzy, All I Know Is Evil. Had to get that one on for you.
0: And Godsmack, I Stand Alone, the Seven Eyed remix. And original band name of Godsmack was The Scam, and they used to hop in the clubs and trick the owners and hop on stage and get time when they weren't supposed to be playing.
1: That's actually how we got Scratch and Sniff on right now. We scammed the programmers and we're sliding this on. They don't even know we're here. Don't move. We got more Scratch and Sniff coming up.
0: Metallica next. From the horrific mind of Kurt Dimmer comes a new horror film filled with haunted attractions.
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0: Dude, it's like September. It's muggy outside. Everything is like pumpkin spice, and Halloween is in full effect in your local CVS. Huh?
1: Yes, it is. Oh, I thought you were talking about me, because I got a pumpkin spice latte right now. I didn't wait 2 seconds for that. Yes, I'm basic. Guilty, not ashamed.
0: Can you put Patron in a pumpkin spice latte?
1: You can put whatever you want in a pumpkin spice latte. That's why I like them.
0: Metallica, NSA, man, it's the Flow Zone remix.
1: It's Scratch and Sniff.

0: Remixing your faves, turning you on to what's next. This is Scratch and Sniff. Kristen, do you remember a long time ago there was a band that had that song, Snap Your Fingers, Snap Your Neck?
1: Yeah, it was like an infant when it came out. It was a banger.
0: Yeah, the band was Prong, and they're back, and they got a new track. It's called The Banner.
1: Here it is. It's new, and it's on Scratch and Sniff. Check it out.

0: The song is Wolves.
1: That's a good one, too. It's about the fear of being alone and the things it makes you do. It's better that you don't know what I do. Pop Evil right before that. Eye of the Storm into the Vortex remix.
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0: And Metallica's Inner Sandman, the Flow Zone remix. The band's first name was X-E-R-O. I don't know, is that X-Zero?
1: Zero.
0: They started in, what is it?
1: Zero, yeah, Zero.
0: Zero, yeah, okay. We'll find out who that band was, or, and or is, next when we return.
1: On Scratch and Sniff.
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3: So it was 1996, and their first name was Zero, but it was spelled with an X. You know, Chester Bennington and the guys from Linkin Park, right?
4: Yeah, such a crazy story. They pivoted, obviously, but that's why the last album that band put out was called From Zero, From the Beginning. Here's some Linkin Park.
3: Oh, wow.
4: Yeah.
3: That's crazy. And the second name that they had was Hybrid Theory. Briefly, that was their name. And then they did the Hybrid Theory album,
4: too. They just be switching up names all the time. Here's Linkin Park with Somewhere I Belong. It's the Patient remix on Scratch and Sniff.

0: Remixing your faves, turning you on to what's next. Here's Papa Roach with
1: Humankind. It's See You in Hell on Scratch and Sniff.

0: playing House of Blues here in San Diego pretty soon. I'm looking forward to checking them out. That new track is called Cold.
1: Yeah, that's going
0: to
1: be a cool show. Also, the givers of cool shows, Turnstile, their shows sell out like nothing. Birds, the Device Destroy remix.
0: Faith No More's epic. Papa Roach with the new one, See You in Hell, with Indian rapper Hunan Mankind.
1: Yeah, that's what it is. That's what it is. And some Linkin Park right before that, Somewhere I Belong, the Patient remix. And the good news is we are so not done.
0: No, we are not. We're here for a good time and a long time and nothing but a good time.
1: Can't wait. Guess who's coming up next? Scratch and Sniff.
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1: So, Kristen, would you ever go out with a rock star named Ricky Rocket?
2: No.
1: Oh, man. Going back to the hair days, the band is Poison.
2: Can't be with somebody who's got better hair than me. Here's nothing but a good time. It's the Fitch Remix on Scratch and Sniff.

0: music. The artist is called Let Down. Do it for the love.
1: Do it for the love, which is what we do every weekend. We played you some 3 Days Grace, Animal I Have Become, the Duma remix.
0: Tools, the Pot, the DMB remix. Did you realize that Maynard is also a winemaker? He's got his own, like, wine orchard and all that. I guess it's not an orchard, it's a vineyard. Excuse me. I'm not too bougie on my Tool wine.
1: I got hella Tool wine under my sink, ready to roll. Played you some new music called Die For You. That song was from Ashes to New.
0: And Poison's Nothing But A Good Time. The Fitch remix got things rolling, because sometimes we feel like throwing some retro throwback jams on you.
1: Yeah, we just have to go down a little the golden area, if you know what I mean.
0: Oh, yes. Anyhow, we appreciate everyone tuning in. Thanks for hanging. Have a fun, crazy, wild rest of your weekend. Just be safe. Don't drink and drive. You know the normal stuff.
1: Yeah, do the right thing. And make sure to find us on the socials at SNS Mix. And if you liked what you heard, you can find it on our website, snsmix.com.
0: Yeah, we are Scratch and Sniff. We're out of here. Have a great weekend. See ya.
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Arkansas's Rock Station, 100.3, The Edge. What's going on in chat? September 24th, the Arkansas Autism Foundation, blue tie, blue jean ball, great food, auctions, and tons more. 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
1: Now, some dad rock kicking off your Sunday fun day. You can call us officially. It is officially Sunday fun day, right? I still think it's Saturday, and I know. Hi, it's Chad. Thanks for stopping in and making this part of your weekend. Air taxis are the next big thing. I know they've been talked about in states like California, Texas, Florida, to get people around without so much congestion. Well, the first air taxis are taking to the skies of Fort Worth as Texas begins launching the first test flights for a pilot program. It's called Project Nexus. Would you ever, ever fly in an air taxi that's in the testing phases? No, that's how you die pretty quickly, I feel like. No offense if you're working on the air taxis or anything like that. Papa Roach, Jelly Roll, more next. Just find me sitting in traffic, thanks.
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1: Well, Jelly Roll's not had the best PR over the last couple of weeks. A big rumor going around saying he's been dropped by his record label. If you saw that on social media, that is not true. That anybody knows of, at least. Appreciate you hanging out this weekend.

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A couple of weeks into the Ozzy Osbourne Haunted Houses at Halloween Horror Nights in Orlando and Hollywood. Universal Studios. If you got the chance to get to one of those parks, check it out. Lots of great reviews so far about Ozzy. And great music, I would imagine.

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Arkansas's Rock Station, 100.3, The Edge. What's going on in the chat? 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
1: 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It's Chad. Thanks for stopping in. 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Thanks to our friends at Capital One. You got the Pumpkins, Weezer, the Goo Goo Dolls, Muse, BTS for the kids, Benson Boone, Kenny Chesney, Snoop Dogg. The list goes on and on. It's going to be an incredible performance, and you can see them all live from the comfort of your own couch with your ice cold beer in hand. 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

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The judge will be back Monday morning, and you should be able to post bond then. Arkansas's Rock Station, 100.3 The Edge.

Arkansas's Rock Station, 100.3 The Edge. I really hope this doesn't make you feel as old as it makes me feel. Too Fast for Love from the crew, 45 years old this year. October 30th, a massive deluxe edition of that album will be released. Multiple versions of the album, rare live recordings, unreleased demos, and more. Part of that

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0: 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We must get back. We need to get back.

100.3 The Edge, Arkansas's Rock Station. The Foo Fighters, so was it last Tuesday night, the 8th? Doing all the big hits, covers, and opening up for AC/DC in St. Louis. Just insane, right? The luck you have that ticket, and then the Foo Fighters open up for AC/DC. Mm-hmm. The warning. We're lucky to hear them right now. It's Kerosene. It's the week.

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What's going on in chat? 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

0: have a heart? Maybe. But a lot of people are going on and they say it helps being able to get some of your thoughts out. So if your lady left you, your guy left you, and you're feeling hurt, hit up TikTok or Divorce Talk, as it's being called right now. Maybe you feel better. Maybe you find a rebound. 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Stone Sour, Falling in Reverse morning. Let's
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13: 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I'm looking

Arkansas's Rock Station, 100.3 The Edge. Appreciate you stopping in and rocking out this weekend. Football is back. How's your fantasy football looking? Guess I'll find out today because all of my team plays only today. Zombie.

What's going on? It's Chad with 100.3 The Edge. Ever hear us play a song and want to know the title and artist? Like, but I just can't get that quite right. What is it on the tip of my tongue? 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I can't.

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1: 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Full length. 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That'll be a good watch, man. 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

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Pretty Wild as AC/DC kicks off their Canadian part of the tour this weekend. They're supposed to play in Toronto on, I think, this coming Wednesday night. They had to cancel it because of big storm damage at Toronto Stadium. Like, they have to rebuild part of that stadium for it to even be usable. Evanescence has the weekend rocks now.

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1: Well, the news is still that Incubus is working on and fixing their new album that is, well, we don't really know when to expect. It was supposed to be literally a year ago. They're tweaking it. Hope it's good when we finally hear it. 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

Arkansas's Rock Station 100.3, The Edge. What's going on in chat? 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

0: 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Thanks for making us part of your weekend and rocking out. Hi, it's Chad. We talked a little bit about this yesterday morning with 9/11, the 25th anniversary being Friday. I don't think it's ever too much to talk about what we're supposed to never forget, right? With the 25th anniversary, there's a lot of new things since then. And it's a list that really shocked me because if you're around my age, I'm in my 40s, 45 to be exact, you know exactly what was going on that day that all that happened. You remember what life was like before and afterwards. It's been kind of odd, but let me point out a couple of things that have been invented and become a daily part of our lives after 9/11. How about the iPod? That literally is younger than 9/11. It debuted in November of 2001. Now, iPod, I guess it's all in your phone. Skype started in 2003. LinkedIn started also in 2003. Gmail. Yeah, Gmail that everybody has, it seems, started in 04. Google Maps in 05. YouTube started in February of 05. How is that possible? And of course, Harry Potter, Lord of the Rings, Elf, Mean Girls, 40-Year-Old Virgin, all came out after 9/11. Kind of puts it into perspective how long it's been. Creed, Sum 41, and more next.
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1: Well, you go into Home Goods, you never think, well, I'm going to come out seeing a man's goods. Happened in Cape Coral, Florida. Yes, a Florida man story. 43-year-old Billy Thomas arrested earlier this week after he stripped naked inside of a Home Goods, exposing himself to a shopper. Of course, cops were called. He was still in his birthday suits when they arrived. Told a really weird-ass story. Been charged with indecent exposure. Never understood the need to show out. Never want to show mine off.

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Arkansas's Rock Station, 100.3 The Edge. Thanks for making us part of your early, early Sunday fun day. It's Chad. He got football on the brain all day today. I know, I do too. Does your lady let you sit and watch all day long, or is it you're only able to watch it between errands and church and things like that? Late for the Foo Fighters now.

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1: Ah, Sunday fun day. Just getting started, man. Starting early. Hi, it's Chad. Appreciate you stopping in and rocking out our iHeartRadio Music Festival. Less than 2 weeks away. I feel like we've been talking about that. No, less than a week away now. Time is flying. 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And we gave away a lot of trips to this thing. A lot of people bought tickets to the iHeartRadio Music Festival. If you couldn't go, couldn't quite buy the flights and all that kind of stuff at this point in your life, we've got that great show, the great festival for you on Disney Plus and Hulu live Friday and Saturday night at the Pumpkins, Weezer, Goo Dolls, BTS, Benson Boone, Muse, Snoop Dogg. One big concert right there in your house. Yes, streaming live on Disney Plus and Hulu this coming Friday and Saturday night. Mark it in your calendars or put it in your phone. 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
1: Well, if you have not seen any of the social media video of the Ozzy Osbourne haunted houses at Halloween Horror Nights in both Orlando and Hollywood, it's really well done. Of course, the Osbournes vetted everything, made sure everything looked great, up to Ozzy standards. If you're an Ozzy fan, it's a must-see this holiday season. And by holiday season, I mean Halloween season.

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Arkansas's Rock Station, 100.3 The Edge. Was your fantasy football team anything like mine? I haven't had a player play yet. But I was saying, well, you know, there's been some pretty good teams play Wednesday and Thursday. Got any players on there? 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
3: Tonight, partly cloudy with a chance of a spotty shower or thunderstorm. Temperatures drop down into the low to mid 70s. Saturday, mixture of sun and clouds. 30% chance of a spotty shower or thunderstorm at any point throughout the day. Highs, low to mid 90s. Partly cloudy Sunday. Small chance of an isolated shower. Maybe a storm. Highs, mid to upper 90s. For the THV 11 Weather Impact Team, I'm meteorologist Nathan Scott.
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I remember the Pumpkins, part of our iHeartRadio Music Festival. That is this Friday and Saturday night in Vegas. You can watch that live as it happens. 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
1: It's Talk of the Rock on a Sunday morning. We have Justin, who is the co-chair for CareLink. Can you tell me how you got involved with this program?
2: Any group of individuals that need something that calls from a heart. And so CareLink, you know, they're this Central Arkansas area agency on aging. And so they offer so many different services. Meals on Wheels, you know, transportation and stuff. So with funding being cut, you know, here and there, I thought, yes, this is a great event to be part of. And they were like, will you co-chair? And I was like, yeah, sure.
1: I love this. And you getting the chance to visit with you for a little bit, you have such a passion and a zeal, you know, those that are getting older in the state.
2: Yeah.
1: Let's say somebody's just hearing about a Golden Social for the very first time. What would you tell them exciting that's going to happen?
2: Yeah, I'm really excited about this event. It's a first. When we look at Golden Social, we look at the golden years, right, of an individual. So our Golden Social is going to be around a Miami cocktail event inspired by the Golden Girls. And so think Palm Royale, Tropical Chic. It's going to be fun. I think that's what we want. We want it to be fun, exciting, but also an event that can raise awareness and raise money for this amazing organization. It's going to be held at Dreamland Ballroom on September 26th. Starts at 6 to 9. So come prepared for a good time, a fun dancing, music, etc. And so I'm really excited about this event.
1: It sounds like it's going to be a blast. So what can guests expect the moment they walk through the doors at Dreamland Ballroom? Like, paint the picture for me.
2: Yeah, I think it's going to be decorated. It's going to be a band. It's definitely going to be, when you look at Golden Girls and kind of how that was portrayed, like in Miami, it's going to be that we're even going to be auctioning it off like a whole week at a Marriott down in Miami. So, you know, there's going to be some cool things where we're going to bring Miami to Arkansas, and
1: yes,
2: then someone can go to Miami and enjoy themselves.
1: Truly live your Golden Girls life.
2: Yeah.
1: So what are some of the other unique experiences and entertainment or surprises that you guys have planned?
2: People can expect cocktails, heavy hors d'oeuvres. The hors d'oeuvres are going to be provided by The Fold, which I'm really excited about. That's some good food. A live band, which is going to be Red Shoe Crew, which if you haven't heard them, they're amazing. It's going to be some really good music. So dancing, we're going to have trivia, live auction. Come dressed in your tropical or glamorous attire and really to come have a good time. This is a great cause, raising money for organization that affects us here in Pulaski County, but six other counties in our area as well.
1: Do you get to like go full out? Can people show up dressed in Golden Girls chic attire?
2: Absolutely. Pick your favorite Golden Girl and come dressed to impress, right? If you don't, that's okay. You can just come as you and come to have a good time. That's what we want.
1: Now, let's say the event has ended and your guests and everybody's leaving. They've had a fantastic time. What is the one thing that you hope they're going to be talking about when they leave?
2: I definitely want, since this is our first annual, that, hey, this is a great event and CareLink hosts some really good parties, right? But also, I want them to come inspired. When you come to any event, you come there to have a good time, yes, but you come there for, okay, what is it supporting, you know? So when we look at the inspiration of the event, we look at, we're definitely being inspired by the Golden Girls because it's the Golden Social, right? But the Golden Social was really inspired by thriving in your later years. As we get old, we're still thriving.
1: Mm-hmm.
2: We're still living. And so when we look at that, there's no age to be fabulous as you're going in, right? This event's beneficiary, which is the CareLink, we want people to know that it provides a lot of different services. So home and community-based services that give older adults and their caregivers the resources and support that they need, which a lot of times people don't know all of the resources that they provide. So hopefully we're going to have some literature there they can take home. They can provide it to their family, their loved ones, and understand like, hey, these are some resources that's available in our community. We want them to know that by supporting this, these potentially vulnerable individuals, our elderly persons, can remain safe independent, and connected as they age, and many places in their home. And that's important.
1: Because there are a lot of people aging at home now.
2: Yeah, absolutely. We're an aging society. We're an aging state. So there's more resources.
1: What does that mean?
2: Well, we are a retirement state, right? So we're a more affordable state. And so a lot of people are coming to Arkansas. I mean, just look, Hot Springs Village is the largest retirement community, gated community in the United States, right here in Arkansas. And Pulaski County, we're not that far. In Little Rock proper, we have the only level one trauma hospital. So when people move to this area, they're going to move closer to where there's healthcare, there's resources available to them. So
1: I had no idea. Where could somebody find out more?
2: You can go to carelink.org. We actually have an Instagram and a Facebook, but you can go to carelink.org, a golden social specifically to find out about this event, or just go to carelink.org, find out a little bit about services that CareLink provides. Like I said earlier, CareLink is Central Arkansas's area agency on aging. There's many around the state. CareLink is specifically a nonprofit. It was founded around 1979, so it's been around, providing many different services. Service 6 county areas in Central Arkansas. They provide resources for older adults, not just those individual people, but their families as well. And I think that's really important to bring to the table as well, because they're providing and empowering their whole family dynamic. They provide Meals on Wheels, transportation, information and assistance. They have senior centers, family caregiver resources, and so much more. If any questions on aging, as we're all aging, right? But mm-hmm. if you have family members, et cetera, you can always, you know, reach out to CareLink. They'll connect you to the resources, provide all that information to you so it can empower you to make the best decision for your parents, your grandparents, or any loved ones that you're taking care of.
1: And this event helps with all of that.
2: Yes, with all of that. And so, you know, there's a lot of resources like I spoke about. You know, Arkansas is one of the most food insecure states in the nation. And when we look at Meals on Wheels, think sometimes that maybe that is the only meal that that individual gets for the day. That draws in my heartstrings too, mm-hmm. right? So if we can educate and be able to raise money, then we can continue to provide these services to our elderly in our communities.
1: It's definitely going to be a fun, memorable night for a fantastic cause. A golden social. CareLink Impact Coalition is presenting it, and it's coming up September 26th at the Dreamland Ballroom in Little Rock.
2: Buy your tickets. 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We definitely want everyone to come out and enjoy themselves, but also raise money for a great cause. You can go to carelink.org/agoldensocial and follow the link to buy your tickets. There's still some sponsorship opportunities as well. So if you feel like sponsoring, or if maybe not this time and you want to sponsor in the future, we are open to it.
1: You get to have fun and you get to feel good because you know you're serving your community too. It's a win-win.
2: Absolutely. Thank you so much for having us. Let's go!

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20: College football, number 4, Texas knocks off number 1, Ohio State, 24-23. The Longhorns erase a 23-3 deficit. NFL news, Chiefs left tackle Josh Simmons is injured. He will not play in Monday's opener against the Broncos. U.S. Open Women's Championship, Elena Rybakina defeats Aryna Sabalenka. U.S. Open Men's Final is today. Alexander Zverev against Ben Shelton. I'm Trey Bender.
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22: 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Here's Manny Munoz.
0: I am Manny Munoz. Thank you for tuning in to iHeartRadio's Communities. It is our weekly public affairs show where we try to bring you conversations that'll help you better understand important issues or maybe just some interesting topics. Either way, I do hope you'll stick around for the next half hour. And if you have any comments, questions, or suggestions, please feel free to reach out on Instagram. My handle is at IOD Manny. That's at IOD MANNY. Now, let's get on with the show. For more than two decades, Wounded Warrior Project has helped veterans deal with the wounds of war. Increasingly, the toughest wounds are the ones that we can't see. Let's talk about all of it as we're joined by Walt Pyatt. He's Chief Executive Officer of Wounded Warrior Project. The website, by the way, is woundedwarriorproject.org. Walt, I appreciate the time. Thanks for joining us.
1: Yeah, thanks so much for having me and to talk about such an important topic, Manny.
0: I want to get into those wounds from war that we can outwardly see and those that we can't outwardly see in a moment. But let's start off from the beginning. For somebody who knows the name Wounded Warrior Project but doesn't really know what you do or what the organization is, tell me about your start and what you do.
1: Yeah, well, we started 23 years ago, you know, when a wounded warrior himself saw casualties coming back from Iraq and Afghanistan and knew what it was like to wake up in a hospital bed all alone, you know, in an embarrassing hospital gown on, away from your team. One minute you're a Marine or a U.S. soldier fighting, next minute, you know, you're in a hospital and you have to accept the end of the life you thought you were going to have and embrace a life you didn't think was possible. And we started with just delivering backpacks with items that they would need, comfort items, you know, sweatshirts, shorts, you know, a music player. But we also made a promise to be there no matter what. And 23 years into this, we have been there no matter what. We have grown into 18 life-saving, life-changing programs to help rebuild lives that have been impacted by war and military service. So for us, it's about keeping the promise, helping every warrior truly come home. Not just back, but home, mind, body, and soul.
0: There's a lot of great veterans organizations out there. What does Wounded Warrior Project do differently?
1: Well, I think there are a lot of great ones out there, and we try very hard to make sure we don't compete with one another, that we provide the best services that some of these organizations provide, because everyone cares about trying to help our nation's veterans. What we, I think, do differently is we listen to the need of the warrior, the evolving need of the warrior, whether they were wounded, you know, 20 years ago and now facing complications as they get older. But we listen to the warrior and their families, and then we find drill to fill that void and then try to build, you know, lasting legislation or sustainment to help our nation care for our veterans in the ways we probably didn't see coming. But we help find the current need of warriors and their families.
0: Right. You mentioned initially it was just providing them backpacks, basic comfort items. So you know, to welcome them back into like kind of civilian life. How is the mission different today than what you started 23 years ago?
1: Well, I was still in the Army, you know, back then. And so I saw the impact that war had on young men and women asked to fight it. And it's terrible. I mean, war is the worst of humanity, but it's also necessary because we're not going to give up our freedoms in this great country. But we can't as a nation ever let the strategic purpose of war mask the toll it takes on the young men and women asked to fight it. We have been there to truly understand not just the physical injuries, but also the mental injuries, and to help every warrior deal with that. I think too often, you know, when I served early on after 9/11 and deployed many times, you know, if you weren't bleeding, you weren't injured, you weren't wounded. And we now know that traumatic brain injuries, post-traumatic stress disorder, all those things happen to folks. And it can even happen to warriors that haven't deployed to combat just from the impact of training with some of our weapon systems. So we learned so much about the stress and complexities of war, what it does to the human beings, and how we can then help them through the mental struggles that certainly follow a military service and combat deployment.
0: Yeah, I think your latest survey found that 77% of vets report having PTSD. More than a quarter, sadly, had suicidal thoughts in the last year. Is that where you really see the big difference in this day and age from, you know, losing a limb maybe or something like that, something you could outwardly see, to the struggles that our vets are dealing with within themselves?
1: Yes, because it should not be harder to come home from war than it is to go, but it is. And I think we think as a nation, just because the warriors are back and they're safe and they're in this beautiful country they helped defend, we forget that many struggle to live for the nation they helped defend. They gladly fight for it. They'll put their lives on the line, but they struggle living for it. And that's what we really help focus on, just knowing that over this, you know, this long war in Iraq and Afghanistan, you know, we learned so much. And now we know it's possible to help warriors find their way home. If you think of the World War II generation, you know, they saved the world and they came back and we gave them ticker tape parades. We helped them get a job. We helped them get a house. We helped them go to college if they wanted to. We're talking millions of young men and women. But yet, you know, Dad never talked about the war for 60 years.
0: Yeah.
1: Or Uncle Joe never talked about the war. And I think we're all familiar with that. And, you know, that's coming back. That's not coming home. And I think this generation, you know, the generation has been fighting since post 9/11. We owe them that. We know what coming home looks like. We know that it's possible to find your road home. But as many warriors who've been badly injured, have lost limbs, have lost legs, they would say losing the leg was the easy part.
0: Yeah.
1: Dealing with all the other things in my mind was so hard. You know, am I going to have a life worth living? Am I going to be a whole person? Is somebody going to love me? You know, all the things that happen when you're young and you know, you have to accept, like I said, the end of the life you thought you're going to have as a young person, and then embrace a life that you didn't think was possible. What we do at Wounded Warrior Project is help you find that new path in life, that path of hope and renewed purpose, because every warrior who defends this country deserves that.
0: Speaking with Walt Pyatt, CEO of Wounded Warrior Project, the website woundedwarriorproject.org. I speak to so many veterans groups, talking about how difficult it is just for vets to come, you know, to incorporate themselves back into civilian life. You throw in the battle scars, those that are visual and those that are not visual. It makes it doubly difficult for them, doesn't it?
1: It does. And so many warriors, I mean, they're consistent about two things, really. They won't ask for help and they won't take help. But once you get past that barrier, it's a healing journey. And we're able to do that simply by connecting. Once a warrior feels appreciated and connected and they're not alone, that this, what they're feeling is normal.

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It's Stacy with you. So September 24th, Arkansas Autism Foundation Blue Tie Blue Jean Ball. 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
1: It's Stacy. Today, September 13th, it's National Defy Superstition Day. Okay, go ahead. Walk under a ladder. 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

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If you recall, Korn, whenever they did their MTV Unplugged, and that's one of the good ones. May I argue? Up there with Nirvana's, up there with Alice in Chains. I know that's a big statement. I just like the way they did their arrangements. It was cool. But they did bring Amy Lee from Evanescence out for one of their tunes. What if you

Arkansas's Rock Station. It's Stacy with you, and a huge shout out to the Edgeheads in Sherwood. We appreciate you keeping the rock alive. It's 100.3 The Edge.

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1: This report is sponsored by Lowe's.
2: Tonight, partly cloudy with a chance of a spotty shower or thunderstorm. Temperatures drop down into the low to mid 70s. Saturday, mixture of sun and clouds, 30% chance of a spotty shower or thunderstorm at any point throughout the day. Highs, low to mid 90s. Partly cloudy Sunday, small chance of an isolated shower, maybe a storm. Highs, mid to upper 90s. For the THV 11 Weather Impact Team, I'm meteorologist Nathan Scott.
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Arkansas's rock station, 100.3 The Edge. What a drum fill. Underrated, really, in STP's Big Empty. It's Stacey with you. Now, we'll do some Fallout Boy. I'm going to go brew a K-cup. You're in good hands. I got 3 minutes.

Arkansas's Rock Station, 100.3 The Edge. It's Stacy with you. So September 24th, Arkansas Autism Foundation Blue Tie Blue Jean Ball. So good food, auctions, a whole lot more if you want to get the info at edgelittlerock.com. 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
1: Thanks for hanging out. It's Stacy with you. 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Spider-Man Brand New Day with Tom Holland, of course. Got Dino movie, Paw Patrol, and Moana, the live action. 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

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Stacy hanging with you. Today is Grandparents' Day. So they came up with the more popular grandparent nicknames in the U.S. Got the list for you. So technically, Grandma and Grandpa not on this list because that's where it derives from. These are nicknames that are more popular. Nana and Papa made the list as number one. Then Grammy, Granny, and Gran all tied for second, followed by Grandmother, Mama, and Abuela. All right, happy Grandparents' Day.

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1: My beloved Incubus, it's Stacy hanging with you. We'll do the new one from Shinedown off their newest record titled 8. Indeed, their 8th studio album. Here's Young Again.

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1: Stacy with you. 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

0: 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Stacy hanging with you, and today is Grandparents' Day. So some of the more popular grandparent nicknames, what do we call our grandparents in the U.S.? My family always went with Grandma and Pap, but we found from a poll that Nana and Papa are the most common nicknames for grandmas and grandpas in the U.S. So I guess Grandma and Grandpa are technically off the nickname poll, is what I've gathered. Because Grammy, Granny, and Gran all tied for second, followed by Grandmother, very matronly, Mama, and Abuela. So shout out to Grammy and Pap and Pop-Pop and Grammy. Happy Grandparents' Day.
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It's Stacy. Today, National Defy Superstition Day, September 13th. Defy Superstition. So just, yeah, go ahead. Gaze into a broken mirror while stroking a black cat. Walk under a ladder. The National Day Calendar told you you can.

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1: Nickelback, they got that new album coming out with Rattle the Cage on it. Chad Kroeger, clarified, it's Everything Under the Sun on October 30th. That'll be out.

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3: Tonight, partly cloudy with a chance of a spotty shower or thunderstorm. Temperatures drop down into the low to mid-70s. Saturday, mixture of sunny clouds, 30% chance of a spotty shower or thunderstorm at any point throughout the day. Highs, low to mid-90s. Partly cloudy Sunday, small chance of an isolated shower, maybe a storm. Highs, mid to upper 90s. For the THV 11 Weather Impact Team, I'm meteorologist Nathan Scott.
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1: Stacy hanging with you, and shout out to all the Gigi's, Meemaw's, and Abuela's, Granny, Grand, Grammy, Nana, Papa, Pop, Pap. It's Grandparents' Day. Happy Grandparents' Day.

Arkansas's Rock Station, 100.3 The Edge. It's Mel. September 24th is the Arkansas Autism Foundation Blue Tie Blue Jean Ball. 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

0: 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Arkansas's Rock Station, 100.3 The Edge. Hi, how's it going? It's Mel Taylor. Good morning. I hope you're having a good Sunday today so far. Whatever the heck you got going on. I do have a bunch of great tunes for you, as always. Rock news, random facts, crazy stories. 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I will make it easy. Hang out to your Sunday soundtrack.
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I don't know how many times I've said it, but there are cameras everywhere. This guy in Taiwan, he caught his wife cheating with another man after he saw them on the camera of the robot vacuum. He sued her and won, but then she countersued for invasion of privacy, and she won the case, and he went to jail. 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It's Linkin Park. It's Burn It Down.

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1: Anytime I play this song, I just want to say the Chick Rockers. I mean, I love that they all got together. You've got Poppy, you got Amy Lee from Evanescence, and Courtney from Spirit Box. I mean, these are the top chick gals right now in the rock world.

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2: Tonight, partly cloudy with a chance of a spotty shower or thunderstorm. Temperatures drop down into the low to mid 70s. Saturday, mixture of sun and clouds. 30% chance of a spotty shower or thunderstorm at any point throughout the day. Highs low to mid 90s. Partly cloudy Sunday. Small chance of an isolated shower, maybe a storm. Highs mid to upper 90s. For the THV 11 Weather Impact Team, I'm meteorologist Nathan Scott.
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Arkansas's rock station, 100.3 The Edge. Got a request for Brandon. 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Wanted to hear some 41. 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

Arkansas's Rock Station, 100.3 The Edge. I got to tell you, I am pumped that football is back. But you're looking at football almost maybe every day of the week. Where is the resting spot? You know what I mean? For me, I love all football, college football, NFL, and I have it on in our house. We have one special TV and always have a game on. I'm like doing laundry and things. It's one of my favorites to have just around, even if I don't even care who wins. It is I Will Not Break. It's just

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Sometimes I just read an article, you know, verbatim. It says that three intoxicated Florida men, some only wearing underwear, were arrested this last weekend outside a Waffle House after they allegedly pounded on the restaurant's windows and, quote, pelted it with beef sticks. I will leave it at that. It is warning with kerosene.

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2: Tonight, partly cloudy with a chance of a spotty shower or thunderstorm. Temperatures drop down into the low to mid 70s. Saturday, mixture of sunny clouds, 30% chance of a spotty shower or thunderstorm at any point throughout the day. Highs low to mid 90s. Partly cloudy Sunday, small chance of an isolated shower, maybe a storm. Highs mid to upper 90s. For the THV 11 Weather Impact Team, I'm meteorologist Nathan Scott.
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Arkansas's Rock Station, 100.3 The Edge. It's Mel. 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

0: Arkansas's rock station, 100.3 The Edge. Today's grace, so is so-called life. Let's take a look today at your national calendar. It is the 13th of September. It's Sunday. Whatever you got going on. Let's see. As far as birthdays goes, if today's your birthday, happy birthday. Fiona Apple today turning 49. Criminal was her biggest hit. I saw her once perform, and man, she bust out so much good stuff on the piano. Today, Tyler Perry, 57. Jane's Addiction drummer. Stephen Perkins turns 59. And Dave Mustaine, the leader of Course of Megadeth, turns 65 years old. Today, it's Grandparents' Day. Make sure you call your grandparents. Tell them hello. National Pets Memorial Day. Peanut Day. Bald is Beautiful Day. It is also Hug Your Hound Day. Hug up on your pets. National Kids Take Over the Kitchen Day. And it's also Thinking Positive Day. So it's all about the positive thinking. Make it work. And I hope you have a great Sunday.
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1: Hi, this is Mark from Yulee. 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

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If you're out for a movie today, well, Sandra Bullock and Nicole Kidman are back for Practical Magic 2. Also, Alan Ritchson from Reacher is helping Owen Wilson in a new movie called Runner. You got The Uprising with Andrew Garfield and The Fix with Liam Neeson. All look good. It's Breaking Benjamin. You've also, of course, got Spider-Man.

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27: Tonight, partly cloudy with a chance of a spotty shower or thunderstorm. Temperatures drop down into the low to mid-70s. Saturday, mixture of sunny clouds, 30% chance of a spotty shower or thunderstorm at any point throughout the day. Highs, low to mid-90s. Partly cloudy Sunday, small chance of an isolated shower, maybe a storm. Highs, mid to upper 90s. For the THV Weather Impact Team, I'm meteorologist Nathan Scott.
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Arkansas's Rock Station, 100.3 The Edge. It's Mel. 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
1: I saw this list over the weekend, and I just wanted to share. It was on BuzzFeed. Put out a list of products, trends, inventions that were hyped as, like, you know, the next big thing, but then sort of fizzled out. 3D movies was one. I don't like 3D movies. Zima. Man, I loved a good Zima. They tried to make a comeback at some points and it just didn't happen. Google Plus. Yeah, did you ever? No, not really. The Segway, which, funny, one time we were on this tour in Jamaica, like a Jeep cruise, and our Jeep broke down. So we're just like in the middle of nowhere waiting to get it fixed. And this Segway tour came by and my friend of mine jumped on the Segway, crashed it. Those things are not very easy to drive. How about Crystal Pepsi? I kind of liked Crystal Pepsi. Curved TVs were a thing, and also hoverboards. I really thought we'd be riding on those. You know, back into the future kind of hoverboards. You know what I mean? Yeah, that fizzled out too. There's lots of things. That's a good topic just to bring up, you know? It's fun. Let's
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two no-shows for my threesome. 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

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So most house spiders have never lived outside at all. 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It is a death sentence. 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I mean, that even haunts me. 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It is shiny.

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2: Tonight, partly cloudy with a chance of a spotty shower or thunderstorm. Temperatures drop down into the low to mid 70s. Saturday, mixture of sun and clouds. 30% chance of a spotty shower or thunderstorm at any point throughout the day. Highs low to mid 90s. Partly cloudy Sunday. Small chance of an isolated shower, maybe a storm. Highs mid to upper 90s. For the THV Weather Impact Team, I'm meteorologist Nathan Scott.
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It's Mel. 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

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Finger 11 with Paralyzer. And do you know what their original band name was? It's a true thing. You can look it up if you don't believe me. Rainbow Butt Monkeys. There's actually this whole article that you can find on Rolling Stone magazine, and it talks about, you know, all the big bands from Metallica.

0: Look at Aerosmith to Green Day, you know, Ozzy, Black Sabbath. I mean, all the bands had a different original name, which not to say that it wouldn't have stuck. I mean, I don't know. You never know when a band name might stick. One of my favorites, though, is Red Jumpsuit Apparatus. This is how they named their band. They put this bulletin board up with a bunch of different names. They all got to pick their favorite words, which, you know, you could use this for a band name or for a business or something. And each one of the band members, three of them, had a dart, and they threw the dart, and it ended up at Red Jumpsuit and Apparatus, and that's how they got their name. I mean, that's the story that I have read anyways. But cool to do that, I think. I think it's a great way. It's hard to name things these days.
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Arkansas's Rock Station, 100.3 The Edge. Congrats to Nickelback. This song, I want to say it's maybe number one or two. It's at the very top of the rock charts, that's for sure. And every time I hear it, I just want to get after that guitar. It is Rattle the Cage. Such a great song. New record comes out at the end of next.

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12: Ashley Sanchez stayed hot, scoring her league-leading 19th goal of the season on Saturday, but her North Carolina Courage fell to the San Diego Wave 2-1. Sanchez needs just one more tally to tie the league record for goals in a single season. 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

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Hey, it's Mel Taylor. I am soon to get out of here, but I really hope you enjoy the rest of your afternoon, whatever the heck that you've got going on. 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

Arkansas's Rock Station, 100.3 The Edge. Jackson here, and the Arkansas Autism Foundation's Blue Tie Blue Jean Ball is September 24th. 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

0: 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There's Linkin Park and Faint Jackson here. If you're not in front of a TV watching football today, well, it probably means you're A, not a football fan, B, you're stuck at work, or C, stuck in a car. We can help you out on this end if that's the case. Got a great soundtrack for you on a Sunday afternoon. Some Sublime coming up, 3 Days Grace. Gonna play some Faith No More. Stick around.
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22: Tonight, partly cloudy with a chance of a spotty shower or thunderstorm. Temperatures drop down into the low to mid 70s. Saturday, mixture of sun and clouds. 30% chance of a spotty shower or thunderstorm at any point throughout the day. Highs low to mid 90s. Partly cloudy Sunday. Small chance of an isolated shower, maybe a storm. Highs mid to upper 90s. For the THV Weather Impact Team, I'm meteorologist Nathan Scott.
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Jackson here, and the Arkansas Autism Foundation's Blue Tie Blue Jean Ball is September 24th. 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

0: 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Sustained and so far away, Jackson here. I've clearly been brushing my teeth wrong for years. I just read this article put out by Dentist on the common mistakes people make when brushing their teeth. And most of the stuff, you know, it's like make sure you brush for a full 2 minutes, which is harder than it sounds because you always think you're brushing for like 2 minutes and it turns out to be like 45 seconds. 2 minutes is longer than you think. But this one really surprised me. They say you should not rinse after brushing your teeth because the toothpaste keeps working after you're finished, unless, of course, you rinse it out. Huh. And the no-brainer, it's like forgetting to brush before you go to bed. Yeah, but sometimes, man, you're beat tired, you fall into bed, and then you go, oh, I need to brush my teeth. And then you're like, I'm not getting back up again, man. This is not happening. Not tonight. Hey, I got some Green Day coming up. Had a request for some Skid Row. All right, if Ricky were a real person, he was 18 in 1989, so he'd be 55 years old today, and he has served roughly 37 years of that life sentence. Damn, Ricky, you are paying your debt to society.
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It's Green Day. Jackson here. And just saw this. Haven't read the story yet, but I saw the headline that Ukraine may start taxing OnlyFans to help cover their national defense. Oh, there's a booby trap joke in there somewhere. I'll let you come up with it. Here's Pop Evil and Footsteps.

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The Warning, first Mexican band and the first all-woman band to ever top the mainstream rock chart. Song went all the way to number one. Here's Kerosene.

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13: Tonight, partly cloudy with a chance of a spotty shower or thunderstorm. Temperatures drop down into the low to mid-70s. Saturday, mixture of sun and clouds. 30% chance of a spotty shower or thunderstorm at any point throughout the day. Highs, low to mid-90s. Partly cloudy Sunday. Small chance of an isolated shower. Maybe a storm. Highs, mid to upper 90s. For the THV Weather Impact Team, I'm meteorologist Nathan Scott.
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Jackson here, and the Arkansas Autism Foundation's Blue Tie Blue Jean Ball is September 24th. 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

0: 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Jackson here. Sports fans, it was 37 years ago, I think just a couple of days ago, 37 years ago that Deion Sanders made sports history. He became the only person to ever hit a home run and score a touchdown in the same week. Hit a home run for the Yankees, and then 4 days later, he ran a punt back for 68 yards to score a touchdown against the Falcons. Impressive, man. Deion Sanders, he's a character. He's got an ego, but you could say rightfully so, man. He was a stud athlete. And now he's still coaching, right? For the Buffs? Colorado Buffaloes? I think so. This hour, some Godsmack. Gonna play some Foo Fighters. Had a request for Breaking Benjamin. We'll make it happen.
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Jackson here. You guys have seen this Anthropic guy that quit and is now warning people that AI could wipe us out within 10 years. I'm trying to do the glass half full thing, right? Look at the upside. We got a good 10 years. Unless the measles or the lettuce diarrhea kills us first. Right? 10 years? That's a good stretch, I think. Breaking Benjamin, here's something wicked.

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2: Josh Allen found Josh Palmer in the closing moments. Buffalo beat Houston. Saints down 21, forced OT in Detroit. Lions hold on. Wins for the Ravens, Steelers, Jags, Bears, Jets, and Bengals. Major League Baseball, Yankees shut out the Mets. Dodgers walked off in Miami, and the Phillies avoid a sweep in Atlanta. In tennis, world-ranked number one out of Germany, Alex Zverev wins a U.S. Open, beating American Ben Shelton. I'm Rob Bushka.
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Chili Peppers and Under the Bridge. If you're a Stephen Colbert fan, he's headed back to late night. Kinda. He's going to appear on Jimmy Kimmel Live on the 15th, which is Tuesday night. That will be his first late night appearance since The Late Show ended in May. Do some System of a Down, his Toxicity.

boss asks you to work this weekend, tell her you can't. 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

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Jackson here, and the Arkansas Autism Foundation's Blue Tie Blue Jean Ball is September 24th. 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

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So they've got a new name for using someone.

0: someone for a free dinner. They're calling it a foodie call. Kind of like a booty call, but a foodie call. New survey found that 30% of Americans admit they've accepted a date primarily because they wanted free food and drinks. Women admit to doing it slightly more than men. 32% said yes. In men, it was 26%. Look, if she's ordering like the market price lobster before she can even remember your first name, that's probably a foodie call. Foodie call. It's pretty good. You thought you were going to get lucky, but the only thing getting picked up is the check by you. I got some Bad Wolves coming up. Play some Green Day and the Gorillaz. Stick around.
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1: You know, I'll never understand these morons. I really won't. A guy at Miami International was asked the standard question, do you have any lithium batteries or incendiary devices in your luggage? His response, no, but I have a bomb. They always think they're being funny, these dumbasses. Employees stopped him from boarding. He explained that he was just joking. Deputies, apparently unfamiliar with that particular comedy format because they arrested him. I think the golden rule is there are two places you never test a new joke. Airport security and a prostate exam. Words of wisdom for you. There you go. You're welcome. All right, as promised, here's Bad Wolves, Zombie.

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3: Tonight, partly cloudy with a chance of a spotty shower or thunderstorm. Temperatures drop down into the low to mid 70s. Saturday, mixture of sunny clouds, 30% chance of a spotty shower or thunderstorm at any point throughout the day. Highs, low to mid 90s. Partly cloudy Sunday, small chance of an isolated shower, maybe a storm. Highs, mid to upper 90s. For the THV 11 Weather Impact Team, I'm meteorologist Nathan Scott.
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2: Been a while since Aaron Lewis has had a hug, I think. They're stained. Jackson here, and that's going to wrap things up for me, man. I got to go. Thanks for hanging out. I'm going to go try to finish the day up with some football, and I hope you have a stellar rest of your evening. I'll leave you with some Linkin Park. Heavy is the crown. Love you, mean it. Bye.